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2: We're under a rainfall warning. For tonight, up to 30 millimeters of rain. It'll be heavy at times and thunderstorms. Windy with a low of 12. Tomorrow, periods of rain up to 20 millimeters and a risk of a thunderstorm for the afternoon. It'll also be windy with a high of 17. Then on Tuesday, partly sunny with a high of 21. Current weather conditions and all your forecast details can always be found on your Discover Airdrie app. I'm Judy Peters.
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5: 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You got your hands all over that. Where have your hands been today? And then you put it up against the side of your face? What about your cutting boards? A bunch of bacteria is built up in those bad boys. When was the last time you cleaned your coffee machine? It's probably pretty gross. Yeah, I know what I'm doing with my afternoon and evening today.
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6: Hey, it's Justin Crouch from Air Mornings. 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Don't I deserve something beyond just the free toothbrush? Got me thinking, you know, maybe should they do a version of the treasure chest at the dentist for adults? You know, they could have, well, I mean, I'd be down for the sticky hands and yo-yos, honestly.
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2: We're under a rainfall warning. For tonight, up to 30 millimeters of rain. It'll be heavy at times and thunderstorms. Windy with a low of 12. Tomorrow, periods of rain up to 20 millimeters and a risk of a thunderstorm for the afternoon. It'll also be windy with a high of 17. Then on Tuesday, partly sunny with a high of 21. Current weather conditions and all your forecast details can always be found on your Discover Airdrie app. I'm Judy Peters.
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4: Hey, it's Justin Kraut from Air Mornings. 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Plus, I have a Lazy Bear heated chair to give away. We'll do that on Friday. 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
2: We're under a rainfall warning. For tonight, up to 30 millimeters of rain. It'll be heavy at times and thunderstorms. Windy with a low of 12. Tomorrow, periods of rain up to 20 millimeters and a risk of a thunderstorm for the afternoon. It'll also be windy with a high of 17. Then on Tuesday, partly sunny with a high of 21. Current weather conditions and all your forecast details can always be found on your Discover Airdrie app. I'm Judy Peters.
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9: Hey, it's Justin Crouch from Air Mornings. 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
2: We're under a rainfall warning. For tonight, up to 30 millimeters of rain. It'll be heavy at times and thunderstorms. Windy with a low of 12. Tomorrow, periods of rain up to 20 millimeters and a risk of a thunderstorm for the afternoon. It'll also be windy with a high of 17. And then on Tuesday, partly sunny with a high of 21. Current weather conditions and all your forecast details can always be found on your Discover Airdrie app. I'm Judy Peters.
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5: Hey, it's Justin Crouch from Air Mornings. Just in case you missed it previously on the program, things you maybe didn't realize were that gross, though. Think about, I mean, it's kind of the same thing as your remote, your phone. You got your hands all over that. Where have your hands been today? And then you put it up against the side of your face? What about your cutting boards? A bunch of bacteria is built up in those bad boys. When was the last time you cleaned your coffee machine? It's probably pretty gross. Yeah, I know what I'm doing with my afternoon and evening today.
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4: 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And I let the dentist work on my teeth. Don't I deserve something beyond just the free toothbrush? Got me thinking, you know, maybe should they do a version of the treasure chest at the dentist for adults? You know, they could have

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2: We're under a rainfall warning. For tonight, up to 30 millimeters of rain. It'll be heavy at times and thunderstorms. Windy with a low of 12. Tomorrow, periods of rain up to 20 millimeters and a risk of a thunderstorm for the afternoon. It'll also be windy with a high of 17. Then on Tuesday, partly sunny with a high of 21. Current weather conditions and all your forecast details can always be found on your Discover Airdrie app. I'm Judy Peters.
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6: Hey, it's Justin Kraut from Air Mornings. Coming up on the show this week, we have all kinds of awesome giveaways. I'll have tickets to give away to Cavalry FC. We'll be taking daily qualifiers for the Duck Duck Jeep contest. Plus, I have a Lazy Bear heated chair to give away. We'll do that on Friday. And we'll be playing Stampede games all week. This is your opportunity to win tickets to all kinds of Stampede events, as well as access to the Big Four and Nashville North. And I'll have Alanis Morissette tickets to give away for her show on July 11th.

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2: We're under a rainfall warning. For tonight, up to 30 millimeters of rain. It'll be heavy at times and thunderstorms. Windy with a low of 12. Tomorrow, periods of rain up to 20 millimeters and a risk of a thunderstorm for the afternoon. It'll also be windy with a high of 17. Then on Tuesday, partly sunny with a high of 21. Current weather conditions and all your forecast details can always be found on your Discover Airdrie app. I'm Judy Peters.
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13: I'm going to go for a walk. I am going to go for a walk right now. I have decided to go for a walk. It is time to go for a walk. 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
5: Hey, it's Justin Crouch from Air Mornings. 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
3: 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The other 13 animals were transferred to local animal welfare organizations, where they will be adopted into new homes. The city also credited the community for its continued support, saying resident donations have helped enhance the care and comfort provided to animals during their stay at the center. Rocky View Schools reported that its finances for the 2025-26 year are stable and tracking closely to budget, with only minor variances linked to staffing costs and timing of spending. The division also noted fewer repeat student suspensions and very few expulsions, suggesting progress in behavior supports, prevention, and restorative approaches across schools. Trustees additionally reviewed provincial updates, including approval for infrastructure work at the Southwinds High School site in Airdrie and extensions to timelines for new education-related legislation. Season 3 of the locally filmed Netflix series My Life with the Walter Boys is set to be released August 6, picking up the story after a dramatic season 2 cliffhanger. The new season continues following emotional developments involving Jackie, Cole, and Alex, as well as a sudden emergency at the Walter family ranch. Filmed across Alberta communities, including Calgary, Cochrane, and Rocky View County, the series has also been renewed for a fourth season scheduled for 2020.

0: 27. The Chinook said School Division Board of Trustees approved changes to its board and trustee governance policies during its June 23rd meeting. Trustees also received an update on summer school registrations with 470 students signed up and the majority choosing the division's new online learning option. In other news, six people are missing after a charter boat capsized in BC's Georgia Strait yesterday. Four people were rescued. However, the search continues for the other six missing. The death toll in Venezuela continues to climb as two earthquakes have left the country devastated. Over 1,500 people have died, with thousands still missing. And a skydiving plane in France has crashed, killing 11 people. News on the go. 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
0: In World Cup action yesterday, Canada beat South Africa 1-0 to become the first time our country has advanced to the round of 16. Canada next plays the winner of today's Netherlands-Morocco match this Saturday at 11 in Houston, Texas. Turning to baseball, the Toronto Blue Jays were swept in all four games against the Texas Rangers and now host the New York Mets for 3 starting tonight at 5. And in the CFL, the Calgary Stampeders chalked up another win as they downed the BC Lions 41-33 on Saturday.
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2: A yellow rainfall warning is in effect for today. 5 to 10 millimeters expected with a risk of a thunderstorm this afternoon. High of 22, dropping to 8 overnight. Tomorrow, sun cloud mix, high of 22 into Wednesday. Good chance you're going to see some more showers with a high of 17. Right now, it's raining and 14.
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0: Teddy Swims, Mr. Know-It-All at 6:07. Yellow rainfall warning is in effect for today, by the way. 5 to 10 millimeters expected throughout. It's going to be a wet one. Mostly cloudy and 14 right now. Air 106, I'm Justin Crouch. This is Air Mornings. Lots to get to on the program this morning. I'm going to be giving away Stage West tickets. Opportunity to go see their production of Beehive. Be giving away those around 8:40 this morning. As well, I'll also be giving away tickets to Alanis Morissette. Another chance to win tickets to see that Stampede show. We'll be doing that at 7:40 with Stampede Games. I've also got another edition of Group Chat Etiquette to bring to you. This time around, it's going to be all about timing. When it is and isn't appropriate to be sending a whole bunch of notifications. All that and more on the program for you today. Good morning.
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The June monsoon continues. In fact, a yellow rainfall warning is in effect for today. Expecting rain on Wednesday as well, which is Canada Day. It's a good thing, yeah, we're not planning a bunch of things outside that day. That'll be great.

0: Stand by you. That's Rachel Platten at 617. It's overcast and 14. Yellow rainfall warning is in effect for today. 5 to 10 millimeters expected with a risk of a thunderstorm this afternoon. It's going to be a wet, gross one. Air 106, air mornings. I'm Justin Crouch. We were very lucky that the rain held off for us on Friday for the neighborhood knockout. Kudos again to Stonegate. Yeah, you guys deserve a round of applause for going back to back with the neighborhood knockout. We had our party on Friday, and yeah, the weather really did turn out for us. We were quite lucky. In fact, I think we even saw a little bit of sunshine. I think I actually, because of that, without even realizing it, because it was like a little bit cloudy, but the sun was still kind of poking through. So I didn't anticipate anything, didn't put sunscreen on. I think I might have even gotten a little bit of a sunburn from that, which feels weird to say, because it does not feel like we've seen the sun a whole heck of a lot so far this month. But again, kudos to Stonegate. We'll see if you guys can make it three in a row next year.
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0: 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If you do see something, though, feel free to pass it along, please. 403-212-1061.
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0: 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High of 22 today, but a yellow rainfall warning is in effect. 5 to 10 millimeters expected throughout with a risk of a thunderstorm this afternoon. Dropping to 8 overnight. Tomorrow, high of 22. Sun cloud mix throughout. For Wednesday, good chance we're going to see some showers with a high of 17. Right now, it's overcast and 14. 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
1: I'm Lauren Meister, and here's what's making news this hour. Season 3 of the locally filmed Netflix series, My Life with the Walter Boys, is set to be released August 6th, continuing the story following a dramatic Season 2 cliffhanger. The upcoming season will pick up after an emotional turn of events involving Jackie, Cole, and Alex, alongside a sudden emergency at the Walter family ranch. Filmed in Alberta communities, including Calgary, Cochrane, and Rocky View County, the series will also return for a fourth season, which is scheduled for 2027. Rocky View School says its 2025-26 financial position remains stable and in line with budget expectations, with small variances mainly related to staffing costs and the timing of operational spending. The division also reported a decline in repeat student suspensions and a very low number of expulsions, pointing to continued progress in prevention efforts, behavior supports, and restorative practices across schools. Trustees further received provincial updates, including approval for utility infrastructure work at the South Winds High School site in Airdrie and extensions to implementation timelines for recently introduced education legislation. The City of Airdrie says its new Animal Services Center has cared for 45 animals since opening earlier this year, with 32 successfully reunited with their owners. The remaining 13 animals were transferred to local animal welfare organizations to be adopted into new homes. City officials also thanked residents for their donations, saying community support has helped provide a higher standard of care and comfort for animals staying at the facility. The Chinook's Edge School Division Board of Trustees approved amendments to board and trustee governance policies during its June 23rd meeting. Trustees also received updates on summer school registration, which has attracted 470 students, including 398 enrolled in the new online option. In other news, a 24-year-old Canmore woman has died after a single vehicle crash on Highway 1 west of Banff early yesterday morning. Police continue to investigate the cause of the collision. Six people are still missing after a charter boat capsized in BC's Georgia Strait yesterday. Four people were rescued and the search is continuing. And the death toll continues to rise in Venezuela after two powerful earthquakes rocked the country. More than 1,500 people are confirmed dead, with thousands still unaccounted for. Your news now. 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
1: Starting with soccer, Team Canada is heading to the round of 16 at the World Cup for the first time ever after a 1-0 win over South Africa yesterday. Canada will now face the winner of today's Netherlands and Morocco match this Saturday at 11 o'clock in Houston. Over to baseball, the Toronto Blue Jays were swept in their four-game series with the Texas Rangers. They'll try to get back on track tonight when they open a three-game set against the New York Mets. First pitch is at 5. And in the CFL, the Calgary Stampeders kept the good times rolling on Saturday with a 41-33 win over the BC Lions.
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3: A yellow rainfall warning is in effect for today. 5 to 10 millimeters expected throughout, with risk of a thunderstorm this afternoon. High of 22. Dropping to 8 overnight. Tomorrow, high of 22. Sun cloud mix throughout for Wednesday. Good chance we're going to see some more showers with a high of 17. Right now, it's overcast and 14.
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Friendly reminder, if you see anything out in traffic this morning, you can let me know what's going on. As well, if you see a good personalized license plate, I'm always on the hunt for the good ones. You spot one out there in the wild, send it my way, 403-212-1061. Here's the Feld.

0: 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I'm Justin Crouch. It's mostly cloudy and 14 at 641. Some license plates to share with you. Friendly reminder, if you spot them out there in the wild, send them my way. I'm always looking for the good customized ones. 403-212-1061. I just have one to share with you. And this is because I thought this was a really funny time of year to see this one floating around. C-H-R-I-S-M-S. You will not convince me that that doesn't say Christmas. A Christmas license plate, that is dedication to the holiday, is it not? No, I didn't necessarily get a good look at who it was that was driving. I don't think it was Santa, kiddos. I'm sorry. I don't think he vacations here this time of year. I also don't think that Santa drives a Ford Escape.
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0: 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If you do see something, though, feel free to pass it along, please. 403-212-1061.
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0: Canmore woman dies after Highway 1 collision near Banff Park gates. I've got all the details on that for you right now through the Discover Airdrie app. High of 22 today. Periods of rain throughout. In fact, a yellow rainfall warning is in effect. Risk of a thunderstorm this afternoon. 5 to 10 millimeters expected throughout today. Dropping to 8 overnight. Tomorrow, high of 22. Sun cloud mix throughout. For Wednesday, good chance you're going to see some showers with a high of 17. Right now, it's overcast and 14. Stay weather ready. 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

0: Runaround, that's out of Broadway at 651. It's overcast and 14 in Airdrie, Air 106. I'm Justin Crouch. This is Air Mornings. The other day, I'm driving with my oldest daughter, Aurora. She's six. We're driving along and somebody honked at me. For no reason, of course. What could I possibly have been doing for somebody to honk at me? I'm a perfect driver. So somebody honked at me for no reason. And I hear from the back seat, somebody needs to change that guy's diaper. my six-year-old daughter chiming in with the perfect road rage chirp. Yeah, this kid's going places. She's going to be all right.
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2: 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The other 13 animals were transferred to local animal welfare organizations, where they will be adopted into new homes. The city also credited the community for its continued support, saying resident donations have helped enhance the care and comfort provided to animals during their stay at the center. Rocky View Schools reported that its finances for the 2025-26 year are stable and tracking closely to budget, with only minor variances linked to staffing costs and timing of spending. The division also noted fewer repeat student suspensions and very few expulsions, suggesting progress in behavior supports, prevention, and restorative approaches across schools. Trustees additionally reviewed provincial updates, including approval for infrastructure work at the Southwinds High School site in Airdrie and extensions to timelines for new education-related legislation. Season 3 of the locally filmed Netflix series My Life with the Walter Boys is set to be released August 6, picking up the story after a dramatic Season 2 cliffhanger. The new season continues following emotional developments involving Jackie, Cole, and Alex, as well as a sudden emergency.

0: emergency at the Walter Family Ranch. Filmed across Alberta communities, including Calgary, Cochrane, and Rocky View County, the series has also been renewed for a fourth season scheduled for 2027. The Chinook Sedge School Division Board of Trustees approved changes to its board and trustee governance policies during its June 23rd meeting. Trustees also received an update on summer school registrations, with 470 students signed up and the majority choosing the division. New online learning option. In other news, six people are missing after a charter boat capsized in BC's Georgia Strait yesterday. Four people were rescued. However, the search continues for the other six missing. The death toll in Venezuela continues to climb as two earthquakes have left the country devastated. Over 1,500 people have died, with thousands still missing. And a skydiving plane in France has crashed, killing 11 people. News on the go. 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
0: In World Cup action yesterday, Canada beat South Africa 1-0 to become the first time our country has advanced to the round of 16. Canada next plays the winner of today's Netherlands-Morocco match this Saturday at 11 in Houston, Texas. Turning to baseball, the Toronto Blue Jays were swept in all four games against the Texas Rangers and now host the New York Mets for three, starting tonight at 5. And in the CFL, the Calgary Stampeders chalked up another win as they downed the BC Lions 41-33 on Saturday.
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2: A yellow rainfall warning is in effect for today. 5 to 10 millimeters expected throughout, with risk of a thunderstorm this afternoon. High of 22. Dropping to 8 overnight. Tomorrow, high of 22. Sun cloud mix throughout for Wednesday. Good chance we're going to see some more showers at the high of 17. Right now, it's overcast and 14.
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0: That's Alex Warren, Fever Dream at 7:07. 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
1: Group chat etiquette.
0: Yes, helping you navigate the modern group chat because, let's face it, it can be difficult sometimes, right? For example, a buddy of mine was sharing that he does shift work. And so a guy at work sent a whole bunch of photos to their, like, work group chat. But he did this at 2:30 in the morning, and he's on the opposite shift as this guy. So he gets a, you know, bunch of notifications popping up on his phone at 2:30 in the morning when he's trying to sleep. It is absolutely proper etiquette to call this guy out the next time you see him, or even do it in the group chat. Just be like, hey, Jack, we get that it's the middle of your work day, but it's the middle of the night for everybody else, so if you could just go ahead and keep that in mind next time you send 25 photos in the group chat, that'd be great. Thanks. Oh, and if he does keep doing it, yeah, he gets the boot.
2: Do you know what happened last night?
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0: Lips are moving. That's Meghan Trainor at 717. It's overcast. Kind of a gloomy one. It's going to be a wet one. Rainfall warning is in effect today. Stay dry as best you can. Air 106, Air Mornings. I'm Justin Crouch. And I know that this time of year is the time of year that we are trying to figure out what the song of the summer is, right? The soundtrack of our summer. And sure, yeah, there's some great songs that are in competition right now. But if I'm being honest with the weather that we've had lately, I think this is the soundtrack of the summer. No, it's not bacon sizzling. It's just rain downpouring. I think that should be the soundtrack of the summer this year.
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0: Not seeing any big issues as of yet on the roads this morning. Just the usual volume building on the major routes. If you do see something, though, feel free to pass it along. 403-212-1061.
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0: Mudslide closes section of Highway 40 between Little Highwood Pass and Elbow Lake Trail. 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A yellow rainfall warning is in effect as we're expecting 5 to 10 millimeters with a risk of a thunderstorm this afternoon. Dropping to 8 overnight tomorrow. High of 22. Sun cloud mix throughout. For Wednesday, good chance you're going to see some showers with a high of 17. Right now it is lightly raining and 14. Stay weather ready. 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
1: I'm Lauren Meister, and here's what's making news this hour. Season 3 of the locally filmed Netflix series, My Life with the Walter Boys, is set to be released August 6th, continuing the story following a dramatic Season 2 cliffhanger. The upcoming season will pick up after an emotional turn of events involving Jackie, Cole, and Alex, alongside a sudden emergency at the Walter family ranch. Filmed in Alberta communities, including Calgary, Cochrane, and Rocky View County, the series will also return for a fourth season, which is scheduled for 2027. Rocky View School says its 2025-26 financial position remains stable and in line with budget expectations, with small variances mainly related to staffing costs and the timing of operational spending. The division also reported a decline in repeat student suspensions and a very low number of expulsions, pointing to continued progress in prevention efforts, behavior supports, and restorative practices across schools. Trustees further received provincial updates, including approval for utility infrastructure work at the South Winds High School site in Airdrie and extensions to implementation timelines for recently introduced education legislation. The city of Airdrie says its new animal services center has cared for 45 animals since opening earlier this year, with 32 successfully reunited with their owners. The remaining 13 animals were transferred to local animal welfare organizations to be adopted into new homes. City officials also thanked residents for their donations, saying community support has helped provide a higher standard of care and comfort for animals staying at the facility. The Chinook's Edge School Division Board of Trustees approved amendments to board and trustee governance policies during its June 23rd meeting. Trustees also received updates on summer school registration, which has attracted 470 students, including 398 enrolled in the new online option. In other news, a 24-year-old Canmore woman has died after a single vehicle crash on Highway 1 west of Banff early yesterday morning. Police continue to investigate the cause of the collision. Six people are still missing after a charter boat capsized in BC's Georgia Strait yesterday. Four people were rescued and the search is continuing. And the death toll continues to rise in Venezuela after two powerful earthquakes rocked the country. More than 1,500 people are confirmed dead, with thousands still unaccounted for. Your news now. 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
1: Starting with soccer, Team Canada is heading to the round of 16 at the World Cup for the first time ever after a 1-0 win over South Africa yesterday. Canada will now face the winner of today's Netherlands and Morocco match this Saturday at 11 o'clock in Houston. Over to baseball, the Toronto Blue Jays were swept in their four-game series with the Texas Rangers. They'll try to get back on track tonight when they open a three-game set against the New York Mets. First pitch is at 5. And in the CFL, the Calgary Stampeders kept the good times rolling on Saturday with a 41-33 win over the BC Lions.
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2: Yellow rainfall warning is in effect for today as we're anticipating 5 to 10 millimeters with a risk of a thunderstorm this afternoon. High of 22, dropping to 8 overnight. Tomorrow, again, high of 22. Sun cloud mix expected throughout. And for Wednesday, good chance we're going to see some showers with a high of 17. Right now, it's cloudy and 14.
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Raven Lene, Love Me Not at 7:38. Just hit. A bit of a gray one today in Airdrie as we are expecting a lot of rain. Rainfall warning remains in effect. 5 to 10 millimeters on the way. A high of 22. Right now, is it raining? Yeah, it's back to raining and it's 14. Air 106, I'm Justin Crouch. This is Air Mornings. And right now is your opportunity to have a little pick-me-up. We're going to play some Stampede games. So what I'm looking for from you, give me a shout at 403-212-1061. We're going to do a little trivia, 90s music trivia, to score tickets to Alanis Morissette. Yeah, she's coming to Stampede this year. It's going to be a great show. You want to win those tickets right now, 403-212-1061. Here's Virginia to Vegas.

Nobody's been up to the task as of yet. Anyways, still got these Alanis Morissette tickets to give away. If you want to go to the show during Stampede, July 11th, this is going to be a good one. Playing some Stampede games. We've got some 90s music trivia we're going to do for a chance to win Alanis Morissette tickets. Again, this show is July 11th. Give me a shout now, 403-212-1061.

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1: Not seeing any big issues as of yet on the roads this morning. Just the usual volume building on the major routes. If you do see something, though, feel free to pass it along. 403-212-1061.
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1: 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Yellow rainfall warning is in effect for today. 5 to 10 millimeters anticipated with a risk of a thunderstorm this afternoon. High of 22. Dropping to 8 overnight tomorrow. Again, high of 22. Sun cloud mix expected throughout. And a good chance we're going to see some showers on Wednesday, Canada Day, with a high of 17. Right now, it's overcast and 14. Stay ahead of the storm. 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
0: 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Air

0: Big congratulations going out to Chris. She won her way into Alanis Morissette. That's going to be happening during Stampede. That show is July 11th. I will have one more pair of tickets to give away to that show, and we'll do that a little bit later this week. That was Charlotte Cardin, The Way We Touch at 7:52. It's overcast and 14. Air 106, I'm Justin Crouch. This is Air Mornings. There was a gentleman I saw on a bike. Saw drop his whole coffee the other morning, right here at the corner of Main Street and Center Ave. He's on his bike, accidentally fumbles the coffee, drops it, whole thing spills. And to that gentleman, I want to say, I'm really sorry for the guy who pointed and laughed at you when that happens. Yeah, that's tough, you know. And it's a reaction I've been working on for quite a while now. Unfortunately, it's still a work in progress.
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2: 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The other 13 animals were transferred to local animal welfare organizations, where they will be adopted into new homes. The city also credited the community for its continued support, saying resident donations have helped enhance the care and comfort provided to animals during their stay at the center. Rocky View Schools reported that its finances for the 2025-26 year are stable and tracking closely to budget, with only minor variances linked to staffing costs and timing of spending. The division also noted fewer repeat student suspensions and very few expulsions, suggesting progress in behavior supports, prevention, and restorative approaches across schools. Trustees additionally reviewed provincial updates, including approval for infrastructure work at the South Winds High School site in Airdrie and extensions to timelines for new education-related legislation. Season 3 of the locally filmed Netflix series My Life with the Walter Boys is set to be released August 6, picking up the story after a dramatic Season 2 cliffhanger. The new season continues following emotional developments involving Jackie, Cole, and Alex, as well as a sudden emergency at the Walter family ranch. Filmed across Alberta communities, including Calgary, Cochrane, and Rocky View County, the series has also been renewed for a fourth season scheduled for 2027. The Chinook Sedge School Division Board of Trustees approved changes to its board and trustee governance policies during its June 23rd meeting. Trustees also received an update on summer school registrations.

0: grades, with 470 students signed up and the majority choosing the division's new online learning option. In other news, six people are missing after a charter boat capsized in BC's Georgia Strait yesterday. Four people were rescued. However, the search continues for the other six missing. The death toll in Venezuela continues to climb as two earthquakes have left the country devastated. Over 1,500 people have died, with thousands still missing. And a skydiving plane in France has crashed, killing 11 people. News on the go. 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
0: In World Cup action yesterday, Canada beat South Africa 1-0 to become the first time our country has advanced to the round of 16. Canada next plays the winner of today's Netherlands-Morocco match this Saturday at 11 in Houston, Texas. Turning to baseball, the Toronto Blue Jays were swept in all four games against the Texas Rangers and now host the New York Mets for 3 starting tonight at 5. And in the CFL, the Calgary Stampeders chalked up another win as they downed the BC Lions 41-33 on Saturday.
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2: Yellow rainfall warning is in effect for today as we're anticipating 5 to 10 millimeters with a risk of a thunderstorm this afternoon. High of 22, dropping to 8 overnight. Tomorrow, again, high of 22. Sun cloud mix expected throughout. And for Wednesday, good chance we're going to see some showers with a high of 17. Right now, it's cloudy and 14.
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0: I don't want to jinx it, but I think I might be good luck when it comes to the weather, which I know that statement doesn't make a lot of sense right now. Let me explain. That's Olivia Dean, So Easy to Fall in Love at 8:08. It's overcast, and we are expecting rain. If there's a rainfall warning, in effect, say 5 to 10 millimeters on the way. Air 106, Air Mornings, I'm Justin Croach. What do I mean by I'm good luck when it comes to the weather? Yes, the weather's been garbage, but we had our neighborhood knockout party on Friday afternoon out in Stonegate, and we didn't see any rain. And then on Saturday morning, I was at House of Cars Airdrie, and it was cloudy, but we didn't see any rain. In fact, I think we saw a little bit of sunshine at both of those events. It's like, despite the fact that it was, for the most part, cloudy, a little bit of sunshine, to the point I think I actually got a bit of a sunburn between these two events. Which I know doesn't exactly sound lucky, but with the June monsoon that we've had so far, yeah, I'll take it.
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0: Zed featuring Foxes. That's Clarity. At 8:19, it's overcast and 14 in Airdrie, Air 106. I'm Justin Crouch. This is Air Mornings. Yes, a few minutes ago, you would have just heard that cue to text for our Duck Duck Jeep contest. Not only is this your opportunity to win the Jeep Cherokee, courtesy your Alberta Jeep dealers. We'll do that draw at the end of the summer. But we're also doing weekly prizes, and we are giving away prizes from Woody's RV World, Kuma Outdoor Gear. They've got tons of great prizes. Up for grabs this week will be the Lazy Bear Heated Chair. Now, to get in on this, all you got to do is be sure that you're getting in on those cue to texts. So listen for them, especially this week. I mean, if there's ever a time to have one of these heated outdoor chairs, I feel like the June monsoon is in. So be sure you're getting those texts in when you hear that cue to text for Duck Duck Jeep.
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0: 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Just the usual volume built up on the major routes. If you see anything, though, feel free to pass it along. 403-212-1061.
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0: Airdrie remains under rainfall warning as local smoke enters forecast. 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Yellow rainfall warning, yes, does remain in effect. 5 to 10 millimeters anticipated today with a risk of a thunderstorm this afternoon. High of 22, dropping to 8 overnight. Tomorrow, sun cloud mixed throughout. High of 22 into Wednesday. Good chance we're going to see some showers with a high of 17. Right now, it's mostly cloudy and 14. Stay informed with vital alerts and local weather. 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
1: I'm Lauren Meister, and here's what's making news this hour. Season 3 of the locally filmed Netflix series, My Life with the Walter Boys, is set to be released August 6th, continuing the story following a dramatic Season 2 cliffhanger. The upcoming season will pick up after an emotional turn of events involving Jackie, Cole, and Alex, alongside a sudden emergency at the Walter family ranch. Filmed in Alberta communities, including Calgary, Cochrane, and Rocky View County, the series will also return for a fourth season, which is scheduled for 2027. Rocky View School says its 2025-26 financial position remains stable and in line with budget expectations, with small variances mainly related to staffing costs and the timing of operational spending. The division also reported a decline in repeat student suspensions and a very low number of expulsions, pointing to continued progress in prevention efforts, behavior supports, and restorative practices across schools. Trustees further received provincial updates, including approval for utility infrastructure work at the South Winds High School site in Airdrie and extensions to implementation timelines for recently introduced education legislation. The city of Airdrie says its new animal services center has cared for 45 animals since opening earlier this year, with 32 successfully reunited with their owners. The remaining 13 animals were transferred to local animal welfare organizations to be adopted into new homes. City officials also thanked residents for their donations, saying community support has helped provide a higher standard of care and comfort for animals staying at the facility. The Chinook's Edge School Division Board of Trustees approved amendments to board and trustee governance policies during its June 23rd meeting. Trustees also received updates on summer school registration, which has attracted 470 students, including 398 enrolled in the new online option. In other news, a 24-year-old Canmore woman has died after a single vehicle crash on Highway 1 west of Banff early yesterday morning. Police continue to investigate the cause of the collision. Six people are still missing after a charter boat capsized in BC's Georgia Strait yesterday. Four people were rescued and the search is continuing. And the death toll continues to rise in Venezuela after two powerful earthquakes rocked the country. More than 1,500 people are confirmed dead, with thousands still unaccounted for. Your news now. 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
1: Starting with soccer, Team Canada is heading to the round of 16 at the World Cup for the first time ever after a 1-0 win over South Africa yesterday. Canada will now face the winner of today's Netherlands and Morocco match this Saturday at 11 o'clock in Houston. Over to baseball, the Toronto Blue Jays were swept in their four-game series with the Texas Rangers. They'll try to get back on track tonight when they open a three-game set against the New York Mets. First pitch is at 5. And in the CFL, the Calgary Stampeders kept the good times rolling on Saturday with a 41-33 win over the BC Lions.
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2: A yellow rainfall warning remains in effect for today. 5 to 10 millimeters anticipated, with a risk of a thunderstorm this afternoon. High of 22, dropping to 8 overnight. Tomorrow, sun cloud mix throughout with a high of 22. And into Wednesday, good chance you're going to see some showers with a high of 17. Right now, it's overcast and 14.
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106 Air Mornings. I'm Justin Crouch. If you want to give me a shout right now, 403-212-1061. We are giving away tickets to Beehive. This is the Stage West production. And I've got some tickets to give away right now. So give me a shout, 403-212-1061. Here's Calm Down, Air 106.

0: Good morning, Air 106. Who's this?
1: Good morning. This is Hugh.
0: Hugh, okay, we've got an opportunity for you to score tickets to Beehive. This is the Stage West production that is happening on July 7th. And we're going to play a little game, Hugh. It's called The Answer is B. Are you ready for this?
1: Yes, I am.
0: Okay, so the question for you today, Hugh. Which insect produces honey? Is it A, ant? Is it B, bee? Or is it C, caterpillar? What do you think it is, Hugh?
1: That is B.
0: Yes, the answer is B. Congratulations, Hugh. You have won our very difficult contest, The Answer is B, and you are going to see Beehive, the Stage West production, happening on July 7th.
1: July 7th, fantastic.
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0: 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Not seeing anything as of yet. Just the usual volume built up on the major routes. If you see anything, though, feel free to pass it along. 403-212-1061.
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0: 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Yellow rainfall warning remains in effect today. 5 to 10 millimeters anticipated throughout with a risk of a thunderstorm this afternoon. High of 22. Dropping to 8 overnight tomorrow. Sun cloud mix throughout with a high of 22. And into Wednesday, good chance you're going to see some showers with a high of 17. Right now, it's overcast and 14. 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

0: keeps me reminded of what I wouldn't find if we kept drinking cups of coffee.
1: Oh, cups of coffee. I don't know. Whatever it is that's going to keep you warm and dry today, that's what I'm going to be going for. That's Jamie Fine at 8:52. It is a dreary one today. Yellow rainfall warning remains in effect. It's overcast. It is gross outside. It's going to be all day. Tomorrow might be a little bit better. Air 106, Air Mornings. I'm Justin Crouch. 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I don't know if it's going to be a cup of coffee. For me, this morning so far, yes, it's been a cup of coffee, couple of them. But it's also been this story. 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
2: 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The other 13 animals were transferred to local animal welfare organizations, where they will be adopted into new homes. The city also credited the community for its continued support, saying resident donations have helped enhance the care and comfort provided to animals during their stay at the center. Rocky View Schools reported that its finances for the 2025-26 year are stable and tracking closely to budget, with only minor variances linked to staffing costs and timing of spending. The division also noted fewer repeat student suspensions and very few expulsions, suggesting progress in behavior supports, prevention, and restorative approaches across schools. Trustees additionally reviewed provincial updates, including approval for infrastructure work at the South Winds High School site in Airdrie and extensions to timelines for new education-related legislation. Season 3 of the locally filmed Netflix series My Life with the Walter Boys is set to be released August 6, picking up the story after a dramatic Season 2 cliffhanger. The new season continues following emotional developments involving Jackie, Cole, and Alex, as well as a sudden emergency at the Walter family ranch. Filmed across Alberta communities, including Calgary, Cochrane, and Rocky View County, the series has also been renewed for a fourth season scheduled for 2027. The Chinook's Edge School Division Board of Trustees approved changes to its board and trustee governance policies during its June 23rd meeting. Trustees also received an update on summer school registrations, with 470 students signed up and the majority choosing the division's new online learning option. In other news, six people are missing after a charter boat capsized in BC's Georgia Strait yesterday. Four people were rescued. However, the search continues for the other six missing. The death toll in Venezuela continues to climb as two earthquakes have left the country devastated. Over 1,500 people have died, with thousands still missing. And a skydiving plane in France has crashed, killing 11 people. News on the go. Download our Discover Airdrie app.
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2: In World Cup action yesterday, Canada beat South Africa 1-0 to become the first time our country has advanced to the round of 16. Canada next plays the winner of today's Netherlands-Morocco match this Saturday at 11 in Houston, Texas. Turning to baseball, the Toronto Blue Jays were swept in all four games against the Texas Rangers and now host the New York Mets for 3 starting tonight at 5. And in the CFL, the Calgary Stampeders chalked up another win as they downed the BC Lions 41-33 on Saturday.
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4: A yellow rainfall warning remains in effect for today. 5 to 10 millimeters anticipated, with a risk of a thunderstorm this afternoon. High of 22, dropping to 8 overnight. Tomorrow, sun cloud mix throughout with a high of 22. And into Wednesday, good chance you're going to see some showers with a high of 17. Right now, it's overcast and 14.

A new take on an old classic. That song originally done by 90s one-hit wonder Fastball. Now being covered by Felix Kartell and Canadian group Fionn. The song is called The Way. It's on Air 106. Now here's Justin Bieber with Speed Demon.

0: Ria May, that's Oh Love, Air 106. I'm Justin Crouch. This is Air Mornings. Yellow rainfall warning is in effect today, as we're expecting, another 5 to 10 millimeters. Woo! Risk of a thunderstorm this afternoon. Tomorrow's looking okay. For July 1st, Canada Day, we've got some big plans that involve being outdoors, and we're looking at a high of 17 and a good chance of showers. Excellent.
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0: 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Yellow rainfall warning remains in effect today as we're anticipating 5 to 10 millimeters with a risk of a thunderstorm this afternoon, high of 22 today, dropping to 8 overnight. Tomorrow, sun cloud mix throughout with a high of 22. Into Wednesday, good chance you're going to see some showers with a high of 17. Accurate weather updates anytime and anywhere. 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

Friendly reminder, if you spot anything on the roads this morning, you can let me know what's up, 403-212-1061. Or if you see a good personalized license plate out there, I'm always on the hunt. You see one out there in the wild, same spot, send it my way, 403-212-1061.

0: Okay, so I just have one license plate to share with you this morning. Air 106, I'm Justin Crouch. This is Air Mornings. So this license plate read out, C-H-R-I-S-M-S. You will not convince me that that does not say Christmas. That's so funny to see, especially this time of year, like just rocking the Christmas license plate in like the dead of summer, right here in the thick of June, get about to head into July, you see Christmas on a license plate. I don't think it was Santa, and I mostly don't think it was Santa because I don't think Santa drives a Ford Escape.
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0: 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High of 22 today, but yellow rainfall warning remains in effect. 5 to 10 millimeters expected throughout with a risk of a thunderstorm this afternoon. Dropping to 8 overnight. Tomorrow, sun cloud mix, high of 22. And into Wednesday, good chance we're going to see some showers with a high of 17. Accurate weather updates anytime and anywhere. 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

0: I'm with you. That's Avril Lavigne. It's on Air 106. I'm Justin Crouch. This is Air Mornings. The other day, I was driving with my oldest daughter when somebody honked at me. For no reason, of course. What could I have possibly done for somebody to have honked at me? I didn't think I was in the wrong anyways. But somebody honks at me, and all of a sudden I hear from the back seat, "Man, somebody needs to change that guy's diaper." Oh, my oldest daughter, she's only six, and she's already rocking the road rage chirps. Absolutely love it. Yeah, this kid's going to be all right. She's going places.
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2: I'm Lauren Meister, and here's what's making news this hour. Season 3 of the locally filmed Netflix series, My Life with the Walter Boys, is set to be released August 6th, continuing the story following a dramatic Season 2 cliffhanger. The upcoming season will pick up after an emotional turn of events involving Jackie, Cole, and Alex, alongside a sudden emergency at the Walter family ranch. Filmed in Alberta communities, including Calgary, Cochrane, and Rocky View County, the series will also return for a fourth season, which is scheduled for 2027. Rocky View School says its 2025-26 financial position remains stable and in line with budget expectations, with small variances mainly related to staffing costs and the timing of operational spending. The division also reported a decline in repeat student suspensions and a very low number of expulsions, pointing to continued progress in prevention efforts, behavior supports, and restorative practices across schools. Trustees further received provincial updates, including approval for utility infrastructure work at the South Winds High School site in Airdrie and extensions to implementation timelines for recently introduced education legislation. The city of Airdrie says its new animal services center has cared for 45 animals since opening earlier this year, with 32 successfully reunited with their owners. The remaining 13 animals were transferred to local animal welfare organizations to be adopted into new homes. City officials also thanked residents for their donations, saying community support has helped provide a higher standard of care and comfort for animals staying at the facility. The Chinook's Edge School Division Board of Trustees approved amendments to board and trustee governance policies during its June 23rd meeting. Trustees also received updates on summer school registration, which has attracted 470 students, including 398 enrolled in the new online option. In other news, a 24-year-old Canmore woman has died after a single vehicle crash on Highway 1 west of Banff early yesterday morning. Police continue to investigate the cause of the collision. Six people are still missing after a charter boat capsized in BC's Georgia Strait yesterday. Four people were rescued and the search is continuing. And the death toll continues to rise in Venezuela after two powerful earthquakes rocked the country. More than 1,500 people are confirmed dead, with thousands still unaccounted for. Your news now. 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
2: Starting with soccer, Team Canada is heading to the round of 16 at the World Cup for the first time ever after a 1-0 win over South Africa yesterday. Canada will now face the winner of today's Netherlands and Morocco match this Saturday at 11 o'clock in Houston. Over to baseball, the Toronto Blue Jays were swept in their four-game series with the Texas Rangers.

0: They'll try to get back on track tonight when they open a 3-game set against the New York Mets. First pitch is at 5. And in the CFL, the Calgary Stampeders kept the good times rolling on Saturday with a 41-33 win over the BC Lions.
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2: Yellow rainfall warning remains in effect today, anticipating 5 to 10 millimeters with a risk of a thunderstorm this afternoon, high of 22, dropping to 8 overnight. Tomorrow, sun cloud mix, expecting a high of 22, and into Wednesday, good chance you're going to see some showers with a high of 17.
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1: Helping you navigate the modern group chat, because let's face it, it can be difficult. A buddy of mine brought this up to me the other day. He had a guy at work who sent 25 photos at 2:30 a.m. Now, of course, like it was work related, so he just kind of like tosses them in the group chat so that whoever needs them has them. But it is absolutely proper etiquette to call this guy out. To say, hey, Jack, I get that 2:30 a.m. is the middle of your work day, but this is the middle of night for everybody else. 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Just, you know, keep that in mind, please. And you know what? If he keeps doing it, it is absolutely appropriate to give.

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11: 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Yellow rainfall warning remains in effect today as we're anticipating 5 to 10 millimeters with a risk of a thunderstorm this afternoon. High of 22 today. Dropping to 8 overnight. Tomorrow, sun cloud mix throughout with a high of 22. Into Wednesday, good chance we're going to see some showers with a high of 17. Accurate weather updates anytime and anywhere. 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
13: Me not working hard. Yeah, right. Picture that with a Kodak. Or better yet, go to Times.

That's the latest from Talk Time Machine. It's on Air 106. I'm Justin Crouch. This is Air Mornings. You know how there's supposed to be like a song of the summer? You know, that song that is supposed to be like your soundtrack for the summer, right? Well, I think we can all just call it and say that this is actually just the song of the summer. This is our soundtrack this year.

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10: 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High of 22 today, but yellow rainfall warning remains in effect. 5 to 10 millimeters expected throughout with a risk of a thunderstorm this afternoon. Dropping to 8 overnight. Tomorrow, sun cloud mix, high of 22. And into Wednesday, good chance you're going to see some showers with a high of 17. Accurate weather updates anytime and anywhere. 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

0: Walk off the earth, that's fire in my soul. It's on Air 106. I'm Justin Crouch. This is Air Mornings. To the guy that was on a bike, and I saw him drop his whole coffee the other day right there at the corner of Main Street and Center Ave, I want to say that I'm sorry. I'm really sorry for the guy who pointed and laughed at you when you dropped your whole coffee there, sir. That was tough. Adding insult to injury. You know, putting salt in the wound. It's a reaction that I've been working on for quite a while now, and unfortunately, it's still a work in progress.
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0: Hey, it's Justin Crouch from Air Mornings. Just in case you missed it previously on the program, things you maybe didn't realize were that gross, though. Think about, I mean, it's the kind of same thing as your remote, your phone. You got your hands all over that. Where have your hands been today? And then you put it up against the side of your face? What about your cutting boards? A bunch of bacteria is built up in those bad boys. When was the last time you cleaned your coffee machine? It's probably pretty gross. Yeah, I know what I'm doing with my afternoon and evening today.
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2: 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The other 13 animals were transferred to local animal welfare organizations where they will be adopted into new homes. The city also credited the community for its continued support, saying resident donations have helped enhance the care and comfort provided to animals during their stay at the center. Rocky View Schools reported that its finances for the 2025-26 year are stable and tracking closely to budget, with only minor variances linked to staffing costs and timing of spending. The division also noted fewer repeat student suspensions and very few expulsions, suggesting progress in behavior supports, prevention, and restorative approaches across schools. Trustees additionally reviewed provincial updates, including approval for infrastructure work at the Southwinds High School site in Airdrie and extensions to timelines for new education-related legislation. Season 3 of the locally filmed Netflix series My Life with the Walter Boys is set to be released August 6, picking up the story after a dramatic Season 2 cliffhanger. The new season continues following emotional developments involving Jackie, Cole, and Alex, as well as a sudden emergency at the Walter family ranch. Filmed across Alberta communities, including Calgary, Cochrane, and Rocky View County, the series has also been renewed for a fourth season scheduled for 2027. The Chinook's Edge School Division Board of Trustees approved changes to its board and trustee governance policies during its June 23rd meeting. Trustees also received an update on summer school registrations, with 470 students signed up and the majority choosing the division's new online learning option. In other news, six people are missing after a charter boat capsized in BC's Georgia Strait yesterday. Four people were rescued. However, the search continues for the other six missing. The death toll in Venezuela continues to climb as two earthquakes have left the country devastated. Over 1,500 people have died, with thousands still missing. And a skydiving plane in France has crashed, killing 11 people. News on the go. 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
2: In World Cup action yesterday, Canada beat South Africa 1-0 to become the first time our country has advanced to the round of 16. Canada next plays the winner of today's Netherlands-Morocco match this Saturday at 11 in Houston, Texas. Turning to baseball, the Toronto Blue Jays were swept in all four games against the Texas Rangers and now host the New York Mets for 3 starting tonight at 5. And in the CFL, the Calgary Stampeders chalked up another win as they downed the BC Lions 41-33 on Saturday.
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3: Yellow rainfall warning remains in effect today, anticipating 5 to 10 millimeters with a risk of a thunderstorm this afternoon, high of 22, dropping to 8 overnight. Tomorrow, sun cloud mix, expecting a high of 22, and into Wednesday, good chance you're going to see some showers with a high of 17.
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I don't want to jinx anything, but I've been pretty lucky so far in regards to the weather. Like, I think I might be a good luck charm here. Air 106, I'm Justin Crouch. This is Air Mornings. That was Alex Samson with Misery. Speaking of misery, yes, the June monsoon continues. Periods of rain throughout the day today. In fact, I think that yellow rainfall warning is still in effect. Good chance of showers on Wednesday as well, which is July 1st, which is Canada Day. And we, you know, are expected to do a bunch of stuff outside on Canada Day. The parade, we're going to be out at the Airdrie Pro Rodeo in the afternoon. I've been lucky so far that the weather turned out for us for the neighborhood knockout on Friday. And the weather turned out pretty good for me when I was out on location at House of Cars Airdrie on Saturday morning. So here's to hoping that streak of luck continues on Wednesday as well. Fingers crossed.

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7: 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Yellow rainfall warning remains in effect today as we're anticipating 5 to 10 millimeters with a risk of a thunderstorm this afternoon. High of 22 today. Dropping to 8 overnight. Tomorrow, sun cloud mix throughout with a high of 22. And Wednesday, good chance we're going to see some showers with a high of 17. Accurate weather updates anytime and anywhere. 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

Alex Porritt, that's kissing you, Air 106. I'm Justin Crouch. This is Air Mornings. I'm doing a giveaway right now over on our Facebook page if you want to go check this out for yourself. I'm giving away a Lazy Bear heated chair, courtesy the Duck Duck Jeep. So all you got to do is head over there, check it out, and then listen for the cue to text. Okay, right here on the air. When you hear it on the air here, text the word Jeep to 403-212-1061 and you will be entered not only to win the Jeep Cherokee courtesy your Alberta Jeep dealers at the end of the summer, you'll also be entered to win this Lazy Bear heated chair. Which if you've, you know, been out camping so far this year, you know that a heated chair is basically a necessity at this point.

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12: 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That rainfall warning has now ended, but still a chance you're going to see some showers with a risk of a thunderstorm this afternoon. High of 22, dropping to 8 overnight. Tomorrow, high of 22. And sun cloud mix throughout into Wednesday. Good chance you're going to see some showers for Canada Day with a high of 17. Exclusive contests and personalized weather updates await. 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

0: Tampa. That's Serena Ryder. It's on Air 106. I'm Justin Crouch. This is Air Mornings. This is going to wrap it for me today. Whatever it is that you're up to, do your best to stay dry. As I mean, we're still fighting this yellow rainfall warning. Periods of rain still expected through the afternoon with the risk of a thunderstorm today. So yeah, just do your best to stay dry and try and keep your spirits up on this kind of gloomy day. Ken O'Neill going to try and keep your spirits up for you. He returns just after 12 o'clock.
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0: Hey, it's Justin Crouch from Air Mornings. Just in case you missed it previously on the program, I think to myself, you know, I was brave as well. And I let the dentist work on my teeth. Don't I deserve something beyond just the free toothbrush? Got me thinking, you know, maybe should they do a version of the treasure chest at the dentist for adults? You know, they could have, well, I mean, I'd be down for the sticky hands and yo-yos, honestly.
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3: Airdrie residents are being asked to plan ahead for Canada Day road closures. The city says temporary closures, parking restrictions, and access changes will be in place for the parade and evening fireworks on July 1st. The parade runs downtown from 10 a.m. till noon, with full closures in effect until 1. Fireworks are scheduled at Chinook Winds Park from 10:45 till 11:05 p.m., with no public parking available at the park during the closure window. Free shuttles will run for both the parade and fireworks. We have the full details as well as a map online. Alberta Health Services has issued a closure and vacate order for Carstairs Area House. The order applies to a property on Range Road 13 and directs occupants to vacate by the end of the month. HS cited several concerns, including no water supply, no heating, no working smoke alarm, and no functional toilet on the main level that was occupied by a tenant. The house must remain closed for tenant accommodation until the owner fixes everything that is required. And Chuckwagon legend Tom Glass has died. The World Professional Chuckwagon Association said Glass died Friday after suffering a stroke. He was 77. Glass was a three-time world champion chuckwagon racer and a four-time Calgary Stampede Rangeland Derby champion. The Alberta Sports Hall of Fame says he was part of the Glass family chuckwagon dynasty and won more than 40 major awards and victories over more than 35 years of racing. Stonegate won Airdrie's neighborhood knockout for the second year in a row. The winning neighborhood celebrated Friday afternoon at Stonegate Field with Air 106 1 FM and Dr. Green bringing the party to residents. The event included live entertainment from Miles Canyon, food activities, local sponsors, as well as community groups. Tiffany Olive was named the grand prize winner. And a 24-year-old Canmore woman has died after a single vehicle collision on Highway 1 west of the Banff Park gates over the weekend. Banff RCMP said officers responded early Sunday morning to the collision about 2 kilometers west of the gates. Police say the woman was a passenger in the vehicle. The scene has since been cleared and the collision does remain under investigation. Want the latest local news delivered straight to your inbox? Sign up for the daily news on discoverairdrie.com. And here's a look at some other headlines we're looking at today. A Quebec family is speaking publicly after their 13-year-old daughter died following a school ski trip. Megan Bell died in February, 4 days after police say her clothing became caught in a chairlift at Centre Vorlage. The case does remain under investigation. Fort Simpson Northwest Territories is under an evacuation order as 2 out-of-control wildfires burn nearby. And in BC, 6 people remain missing after a charter boat sank in Georgia Strait. 4 people were rescued Sunday.
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4: The Toronto Blue Jays look to snap their losing streak tonight when they take on the New York Mets. The Jays currently have a record of 39-45. Yesterday, Team Canada advanced to the round of 16 at the World Cup as they defeated South Africa 1-0. The Calgary Stampeders picked up a win on Saturday when they defeated the BC Lions 41-33. The Stamps have a record of 1-2.
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3: Tonight, mainly cloudy, chance of showers this evening and a risk of a thunderstorm. The sky's clear near midnight, but we could see some local smoke lingering, and the gusting wind should also be dying down. It'll be a low of 8. Tomorrow, a mix of sun and cloud, another chance of showers late in the afternoon, risk of a thunderstorm. The local smoke continues, it'll be a high of 22. Tomorrow night, cloudy periods, a low of 8 for Canada Day. So far, it does look like we could see a pretty big chance of showers and a high of 7.

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Afternoon, I'm Ken O'Neill, back from a couple of weeks away. Went to the East Coast. I'll give you some of the highlights in about 7 minutes. Here's Olivia Rodrigo.

0: One Last Night, Jesse LaBelle. I'm Ken O'Neill. Tame Impala and Jenny from Blackpink. Dracula is on the way. I made some notes while I was on my vacation to PEI. Just some observations from the East Coast. First, and it's the first time ever, I saw people wearing backpacks on the front. Not like you or I would wear a backpack. There's a lot of traffic circles. Incredible for keeping traffic moving on the island. There's tons of solar panels. They're absolutely everywhere. Lupins, you've got to look them up. They're brilliant right now. And the seafood. The seafood was so delicious. Ate it as often as I could. If you're thinking of seeing more Canada, I will highly recommend the East Coast.
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14: Calgary Fire warns people to stay off Bow and Elbow rivers as flows rise. 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Dropping to 8 overnight. Tomorrow, sun cloud mix throughout with a high of 22 into Wednesday. Good chance we're going to see some showers for Canada Day with a high of 17. Sun or storm, find the area's official forecast through the Discover Airdrie app.
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0: The latest from Justin Bieber's Speed Demon is coming up. I'm Ken O'Neill. We're into summertime, and the boys of summer are slumping. The Toronto Blue Jays have lost six in a row. Maybe they can turn it around with the three games they've got coming up against Bo Bichette and the New York Mets. That starts tonight. Then the Jays get Thursday off and go on the road for three in Seattle beginning Friday.
1: 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Rolling sound. 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
17: 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The earlier rainfall warning has now ended, but still a chance you could see some showers. Any risk of a thunderstorm this afternoon, high of 22. Dropping to 8 overnight. Tomorrow, sun cloud mix throughout with a high of 22. And into Wednesday, looks like we could see some showers for Canada Day with a high of 17. 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

0: 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Ray, Where's My Husband Next? 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
4: Airdrie fire crews remained on scene Monday morning after a commercial structure fire in the 500 block of Center Avenue.

0: Fall amounts could be anywhere between 50 and 100 millimeters. The updated Airdrie forecast also now includes local smoke into tonight as well as tomorrow morning. Environment Canada is reminding drivers not to drive through flooded roadways and to watch for washouts near rivers, creeks, and culverts. A petition calling on Rocky View County to adopt a dark sky policy has gathered more than 560 verified signatures. The change.org petition asks the county to develop rules aimed at reducing excessive nighttime lighting, glare, and light trespass. Rocky View County told us that it already has outdoor lighting regulations through its land use bylaw. The county added that any formal petition or proposal would have to go through the appropriate legislative process. Alberta Parks is urging everyone to avoid non-essential travel into K Country. The Kananaskis Improvement District declared a local state of emergency this morning because of ongoing rainfall and localized flooding. Alberta Parks added that access remains limited in some parts of Kananaskis Country, and some people may currently be unable to leave because of road conditions. People already in the area are being asked to remain where they are, while visitors are encouraged to postpone travel until conditions improve. Rocky View County is sharing tips to help residents keep mosquitoes from taking over their yards. The county said that mosquito control is most effective when residents remove standing water before populations build through the summer. Residents are also being encouraged to empty items like buckets, flower pots, toys, watering cans, and wheelbarrows. The county also recommends cleaning gutters, cutting tall grass, and using approved larval control products where standing water cannot be removed. And Alberta school food programs are set to receive more than $35 million over the next 2 years from the province. The province said that more than $17.4 million will go to school food programs in 2025-26, with more than $17.6 million to follow through in 2026-27. The money comes through the Canada-Alberta National School Food Program Agreement. Alberta says the funding complements the $20 million it already provides annually through its school nutrition program. Don't miss out on breaking news. Sign up for the daily news on discoveraerdrie.com and get updates sent straight to your email. It's fast, easy, and free.
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2: Yesterday, Team Canada advanced to the round of 16 at the World Cup as they defeated South Africa 1-0. The Toronto Blue Jays look to snap their losing streak tonight when they take on the New York Mets. The Jays currently have a record of 39-45. The Calgary Stampeders picked up a win on Saturday when they defeated the BC Lions 41-33. The Stamps have a record of 1-2.
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0: A slight chance of showers tonight as well as a thunderstorm risk lingers under mainly cloudy skies. It does clear up near midnight, but we could see some local smoke lingering. The northern winds will also be easing up. It'll be a low of 8. Tomorrow, mix of sun and cloud, local smoke, and a chance of late day showers as well as a thunderstorm risk. It'll be a high of 22. Overnight cloudy periods, low of 8. For Canada Day, it is a bit cooler and there is a pretty big chance of showers thus far with a high of 17. Stay weather ready and stream us anytime and anywhere by downloading our Discover Airdrie app.
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7: 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Rain carrying into this evening. Overnight dropping to 8. Suncloud mix tomorrow with a high of 22. And into Wednesday, good chance you're going to see some showers with a high of 17. Stay informed with vital alerts and local weather. 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
9: Mudslide closes section of Highway 40 between Little Highwood Pass and Elbow Lake Trail. 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Tomorrow, sun cloud mix throughout with a high of 22. And into Wednesday, good chance you're going to see some more showers for Canada Day with a high of 17. Your ultimate weather companion, available on the go. 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

0: Daniel Powder with Ken O'Neill, Crazy All My Life. I've got some movie news. If you're a fan of Shrek, the original movie opened in theaters back in 2001. The new one, Shrek 5, is going to open at the end of June next year. And how about this? Donkey is a new standalone spin-off movie. And yes, it will star Eddie Murphy. It's scheduled for release at the end of June 2028. Nikki, Yor, and Daisy coming up.
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5: Hey, it's Justin Kraut from Air Mornings. Coming up on the show this week, we have all kinds of awesome giveaways. I'll have tickets to give away to Cavalry FC. We'll be taking daily qualifiers for the Duck Duck Jeep Contest. Plus, I have a Lazy Bear heated chair to give away. We'll do that on Friday. And we'll be playing Stampede games all week. This is your opportunity to win tickets to all kinds of Stampede events, as well as access to the Big Four and Nashville North. And I'll have Alanis Morissette tickets to give away for her show on July 11th.
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3: Airdrie residents are being asked to plan ahead for Canada Day road closures. The city says temporary closures, parking restrictions, and access changes will be in place for the parade and evening fireworks on July 1st. The parade runs downtown from 10 a.m. till noon, with full closures in effect until 1. Fireworks are scheduled at Chinook Winds Park from 10:45 till 11:05 p.m., with no public parking available at the park during the closure window. Free shuttles will run for both the parade and fireworks. We have the full details as well as a map online. Alberta Health Services has issued a closure and vacate order for Carstairs Area House. The order applies to a property on Range Road 13 and directs occupants to vacate by the end of the month. HS cited several concerns, including no water supply, no heating, no working smoke alarm, and no functional toilet on the main level that was occupied by a tenant. The house must remain closed for tenant accommodation until the owner fixes everything that is required. And chuck wagon legend Tom Glass has died. The World Professional Chuck Wagon Association said Glass died Friday after suffering a stroke. He was 77. Glass was a three-time world champion chuck wagon racer and a four-time Calgary Stampede Rangeland Derby champion. The Alberta Sports Hall of Fame says he was part of the Glass family chuck wagon dynasty and won more than 40 major awards and victories over more than 35 years of racing. Stonegate won Airdrie's neighborhood knockout for the second year in a row. The winning neighborhood celebrated Friday afternoon at Stonegate Field with Air 106 1 FM and Dr. Green bringing the party to residents. The event included live entertainment from Miles Canyon, food activities, local sponsors, as well as community groups. Tiffany Olive was named the grand prize winner. And a 24-year-old Canmore woman has died after a single vehicle collision on Highway 1 west of the Banff Park gates over the weekend. Banff RCMP said officers responded early Sunday morning to the collision about 2 kilometers west of the gates. Police say the woman was a passenger in the vehicle. The scene has since been cleared and the collision does remain under investigation. Want the latest local news delivered straight to your inbox? Sign up for the daily news on discoverairdrie.com. And here's a look at some other headlines we're looking at today. A Quebec family is speaking publicly after their 13-year-old daughter died following a school ski trip. Megan Bell died in February, 4 days after police say her clothing became caught in a chairlift at Centre Vorlage. The case does remain under investigation. Fort Simpson, Northwest Territories, is under an evacuation order as 2 out-of-control wildfires burn nearby. And in BC, 6 people remain missing after a charter boat sank in Georgia Strait. 4 people were rescued Sunday.
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4: The Toronto Blue Jays look to snap their losing streak tonight when they take on the New York Mets. The Jays currently have a record of 39-45. Yesterday, Team Canada advanced to the round of 16 at the World Cup as they defeated South Africa 1-0. The Calgary Stampeders picked up a win on Saturday when they defeated the BC Lions 41-33. The Stamps have a record of 1-2.
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3: Tonight, mainly cloudy, chance of showers this evening and a risk of a thunderstorm. The sky's clear near midnight, but we could see some local smoke lingering, and the gusting wind should also be dying down. It'll be a low of 8. Tomorrow, a mix of sun and cloud, another chance of showers late in the afternoon, risk of a thunderstorm. The local smoke continues. It'll be a high of 22. Tomorrow night, cloudy periods, a low of 8 for Canada Day. So far, it does look like we could see a pretty big chance of showers and a high of 17. 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
11: 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Overnight, dropping to 8. Sun cloud mix tomorrow with a high of 22. And into Wednesday, good chance you're going to see some showers with a high of 17. Stay informed with vital alerts and local weather. 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
11: Mudslide closes section of Highway 40 between Little Highwood Pass and Elbow Lake Trail. 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Tomorrow, sun cloud mix throughout with a high of 22. And into Wednesday, good chance they're going to see some more showers for Canada Day with a high of 17. Your ultimate weather companion, available on the go. 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

0: You into this evening and end by tomorrow morning. Total rainfall amounts could be anywhere between 50 and 100 millimeters. The updated Airdrie forecast also now includes local smoke into tonight as well as tomorrow morning. Environment Canada is reminding drivers not to drive through flooded roadways and to watch for washouts near rivers, creeks, and culverts. A petition calling on Rocky View County to adopt a dark sky policy has gathered more than 560 verified signatures. The Change.org petition asks the county to develop rules aimed at reducing excessive nighttime lighting, glare, and light trespass. Rocky View County told us that it already has outdoor lighting regulations through its land use bylaw. The county added that any formal petition or proposal would have to go through the appropriate legislative process. Alberta Parks is urging everyone to avoid non-essential travel into K-Country. The Kananaskis Improvement District declared a local state of emergency this morning because of ongoing rainfall and localized flooding. Alberta Parks added that access remains limited in some parts of Kananaskis Country, and some people may currently be unable to leave because of road conditions. People already in the area are being asked to remain where they are, while visitors are encouraged to postpone travel until conditions improve. Rocky View County is sharing tips to help residents keep mosquitoes from taking over their yards. The county said that mosquito control is most effective when residents remove standing water before populations build through the summer. Residents are also being encouraged to empty items like buckets, flower pots, toys, watering cans, and wheelbarrows. The county also recommends cleaning gutters, cutting tall grass, and using approved larval control products where standing water cannot be removed. And Alberta school food programs are set to receive more than $35 million over the next 2 years from the province. The province said that more than $17.4 million will go to school food programs in 2025-26, with more than $17.6 million to follow through in 2026-27. The money comes through the Canada-Alberta National School Food Program Agreement. Alberta says the funding complements the $20 million it already provides annually through its school nutrition program. Don't miss out on breaking news. Sign up for the daily news on discoveraerdrie.com and get updates sent straight to your email. It's fast, easy, and free.
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2: Yesterday, Team Canada advanced to the round of 16 at the World Cup as they defeated South Africa 1-0. The Toronto Blue Jays look to snap their losing streak tonight when they take on the New York Mets. The Jays currently have a record of 39-45. The Calgary Stampeders picked up a win on Saturday when they defeated the BC Lions 41-33. The Stamps have a record of 1-2.
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0: A slight chance of showers tonight as well as a thunderstorm risk lingers under mainly cloudy skies. It does clear up near midnight, but we could see some local smoke lingering. The northern winds will also be easing up. It'll be a low of 8. Tomorrow, mix of sun and cloud, local smoke, and a chance of late day showers as well as a thunderstorm risk. It'll be a high of 22. Overnight cloudy periods, low of 8. For Canada Day, it is a bit cooler and there is a pretty big chance of showers thus far with a high of 17. Stay weather ready and stream us anytime and anywhere by downloading our Discover Airdrie app. It's the Drive Home
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13: 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Sun cloud mix tomorrow with a high of 22, and into Wednesday, good chance you're going to see some showers with a high of 17. Stay informed with vital alerts and local weather. 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
11: Mudslide closes section of Highway 40 between Little Highwood Pass and Elbow Lake Trail. Get the latest on that through the Discover Airdrie app. Rain carrying into this evening, overnight dropping to 8. Tomorrow, sun cloud mix throughout with a high of 22. And into Wednesday, good chance they're going to see some more showers for Canada Day with a high of 17. Your ultimate weather companion, available on the go. 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
7: Hey, it's Justin Crouch from Air Mornings. 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
2: 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The city says temporary closures, parking restrictions, and access changes will be in place for the parade and evening fireworks on July 1st. The parade runs downtown from 10 a.m. till noon, with full closures in effect until 1. Fireworks are scheduled at Chinook Winds Park from 10:45 till 11:05 p.m., with no public parking available at the park during the closure window. Free shuttles will run for both the parade and fireworks. We have the full details as well as a map online. Alberta Health Services has issued a closure and vacate order for a Carstairs area house. The order applies to a property on Range Road 13 and directs occupants to vacate by the end of the month. HS cited several concerns, including no water supply, no heating, no working smoke alarm, and no functional toilet on the main level that was occupied by a tenant. The house

0: Winning neighborhoods celebrated Friday afternoon at Stonegate Field with Air 106 1 FM and Dr. Green bringing the party to residents. The event included live entertainment from Miles Canyon, food, activities, local sponsors, as well as community groups. Tiffany Olive was named the grand prize winner. And a 24-year-old Canmore woman has died after a single vehicle collision on Highway 1 west of the Banff Park gates over the weekend. Banff RCMP said officers responded early Sunday morning to the collision about 2 kilometers west of the gates. Police say the woman was a passenger in the vehicle. The scene has since been cleared and the collision does remain under investigation. Want the latest local news delivered straight to your inbox? Sign up for the daily news on discoveraidry.com. And here's a look at some other headlines we're looking at today. A Quebec family is speaking publicly after their 13-year-old daughter died following a school ski trip. Megan Bell died in February, 4 days after police say her clothing became caught in a chairlift at Centre Vorlage. The case does remain under investigation. Fort Simpson Northwest Territories is under an evacuation order as 2 out-of-control wildfires burn nearby. And in BC, 6 people remain missing after a charter boat sank in Georgia Strait. 4 people were rescued Sunday.
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2: The Toronto Blue Jays look to snap their losing streak tonight when they take on the New York Mets. The Jays currently have a record of 39-45. Yesterday, Team Canada advanced to the round of 16 at the World Cup as they defeated South Africa 1-0. The Calgary Stampeders picked up a win on Saturday when they defeated the BC Lions 41-33. The Stamps have a record of 1-2.
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0: Tonight, mainly cloudy. Chance of showers this evening and a risk of a thunderstorm. The sky's clear near midnight, but we could see some local smoke lingering, and the gusting wind should also be dying down. It'll be a low of 8. Tomorrow, a mix of sun and cloud, another chance of showers late in the afternoon, risk of a thunderstorm. The local smoke continues. It'll be a high of 22. Tomorrow night, cloudy periods, a low of 8 for Canada Day. So far, it does look like we could see a pretty big chance of showers and a high of 17. 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
1: Traffic is smooth sailing on the QE2 as of right now in between Airdrie and Calgary. Here in the city, Main Street is a little busy. 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
12: 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Weather-wise, mainly cloudy tonight. Chance of showers, a thunderstorm risk. risk and some local smoke. It'll be a low of 8. Tomorrow, a mix of sun and cloud, local smoke continues, and a chance of late day showers with a high of 22. Wednesday, it is a bit cooler. We could see a chance of showers and a high of 17. Get the latest forecast at your fingertips. 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
16: 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Weather-wise, a few showers and a thunderstorm risk are possible this evening before clearing up. The local smoke continues and it'll be a low of 8. Tomorrow, sun and cloud and a high of 22. Wednesday, for Canada Day, it does look like there's a pretty big chance of showers and a high of 17. Get the latest forecast at your fingertips. 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
14: Hey, it's Justin Crouch from Air Mornings. 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Think about, I mean, it's kind of the same thing as your remote, your phone. You got your hands all over that. Where have your hands been today? And then you put it up against the side of your face? What about your cutting boards? A bunch of bacteria is built up in those bad boys. When was the last time you cleaned your coffee machine? It's probably pretty gross. Yeah, I know what I'm doing with my afternoon and evening today.
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2: 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Airdrie fire crews remained on scene Monday morning after a commercial structure fire in the 500 block of Center Avenue. Airdrie Fire Chief Mike Peary posted on social media that crews were dispatched to the call just after midnight. When firefighters arrived, they found heavy fire venting through the roof of the center unit of a commercial strip mall. The fire was declared under control at around 3:30 in the morning. Crews were remaining on scene extinguishing hotspots and conducting overhaul, and motorists were asked to avoid the area. The cause of the fire remains under investigation. Airdrie remained under a rainfall warning this morning, and Environment Canada says the periods of rain are expected to continue into this evening and end by tomorrow morning. Total rainfall amounts could be anywhere between 50 and 100 millimeters. The updated Airdrie forecast also now includes local smoke into tonight as well as tomorrow morning. Environment Canada is reminding drivers not to drive through flooded roadways and to watch for washouts near rivers, creeks, and culverts. A petition calling on Rocky View County to adopt a dark sky policy has gathered more than 560 verified signatures. The Change.org petition asks the county to develop rules aimed at reducing excessive nighttime lighting, glare, and light trespass. Rocky View County told us that it already has outdoor lighting regulations through its land use bylaw. The county added that any formal petition or proposal would have to go through the appropriate legislative process. Alberta Parks is urging everyone to avoid non-essential travel into Kay Country. The Kananaskis Improvement District declared a local state of emergency this morning because of ongoing rainfall and localized flooding. Alberta Parks added that access remains limited in some parts of Kananaskis Country, and some people may currently be unable to leave because of road conditions. People already in the area are being asked to remain where they are, while visitors are encouraged to postpone travel until conditions improve. Rocky View County is sharing tips to help residents keep mosquitoes from taking over their yards. The county said that mosquito control is most effective when residents remove standing water before populations build through the summer. Residents are also being encouraged to empty items like buckets, flower pots, toys, watering cans, and wheelbarrows. The county also recommends cleaning gutters, cutting tall grass, and using approved larval control products where standing water cannot be removed. And Alberta school food programs are set to receive more than $35 million over the next 2 years from the province. The province said that more than $17.4 million will go to school food programs in 2025-26, with more than $17.6 million to follow through in 2026-27. The money comes through the Canada-Alberta National School Food Program Agreement. Alberta says the funding complements the $20 million it already provides annually through its school nutrition program. Don't miss out on breaking news. Sign up for the daily news on discoveraerdrie.com and get updates sent straight to your email. It's fast, easy, and free.
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3: Yesterday, Team Canada advanced to the round of 16 at the World Cup as they

0: It does clear up near midnight, but we could see some local smoke lingering. The northern winds will also be easing up. It'll be a low of 8. Tomorrow, mix of sun and cloud, local smoke, and a chance of late day showers, as well as a thunderstorm risk. It'll be a high of 22. Overnight cloudy periods, low of 8. For Canada Day, it is a bit cooler, and there is a pretty big chance of showers thus far with a high of 17. Stay weather ready and stream us anytime and anywhere by downloading our Discover Airdrie app.
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1: We have some congestion on the QE2 northbound by the Balzac overpass, so you can expect some delays over there if you are traveling back to Airdrie from Calgary. If you do see or hear anything else, please do give me a call or send me a text at 403-212-1061.
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16: 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Weather-wise, mainly cloudy tonight. Chance of showers, a thunderstorm risk, and some local smoke. It'll be a low of 8. Tomorrow, a mix of sun and cloud. Local smoke continues, and a chance of late-day showers with a high of 22. Wednesday, it is a bit cooler. We could see a chance of showers and a high of 17. Get the latest forecast at your fingertips. 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
1: 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H Street and East Lake Boulevard are also fairly congested. 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
13: 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Weather-wise, a few showers and a thunderstorm risk are possible this evening before clearing up. The local smoke continues and it'll be a low of 8. Tomorrow, sun and cloud and a high of 22. Wednesday, for Canada Day, it does look like there's a pretty big chance of showers and a high of 17. Get the latest forecast at your fingertips. 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
10: Hey, it's Justin Crouch from Air Mornings. Just in case you missed it previously on the program, I think to myself, you know, I was brave as well. And I let the dentist work on my teeth. Don't I deserve something beyond just the free toothbrush? Got me thinking, you know, maybe should they do a version of the treasure chest at the dentist for adults? You know, they could have, well, I mean, I'd be down for the sticky hands and yo-yos, honestly.
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4: 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The city says temporary closures, parking restrictions, and access changes will be in place for the parade and evening fireworks on July 1st. The parade runs downtown from 10 a.m. till noon, with full closures in effect until 1. Fireworks are scheduled at Chinook Winds Park from 10:45 till 11:05 p.m., with no public parking available at the park during the closure window. Free shuttles will run for both the parade and fireworks. We have the full details as well as a map online. Alberta Health Services has issued a closure and vacate order for a Carstairs area house. The order applies to a property on Range Road 13 and directs occupants to vacate by the end of the month. HS cited several concerns, including no water supply, no heating, no working smoke alarm, and no functional toilet on the main level that was occupied by a tenant. The house must remain closed for tenant accommodation until the owner fixes everything that is required. And chuck wagon legend Tom Glass has died. The World Professional Chuck Wagon Association said Glass died Friday after suffering a stroke. He was 77. Glass was a three-time world champion chuck wagon racer and a four-time Calgary Stampede Rangeland Derby champion. The Alberta Sports Hall of Fame says he was part of the Glass family chuck wagon dynasty and won more than 40 major awards and victories over more than 35 years of racing. Stonegate won Airdrie's neighborhood knockout for the second year in a row. The winning neighborhood celebrated Friday afternoon at Stonegate Field with Air 106 1 FM and Dr. Green bringing the party to residents. The event included live entertainment from Miles Canyon, food activities, local sponsors, as well as community groups. Tiffany Olive was named the grand prize winner. And a 24-year-old Canmore woman has died after a single vehicle collision on Highway 1 west of the Banff Park gates over the weekend. Banff RCMP said officers responded early Sunday morning to the collision about 2 kilometers west of the gates. Police say the woman was a passenger in the vehicle. The scene has since been cleared and the collision does remain under investigation. Want the latest local news delivered straight to your inbox? Sign up for the daily news on discoverairdrie.com. And here's a look at some other headlines we're looking at today. A Quebec family is speaking publicly after their 13-year-old daughter died following a school ski trip. Megan Bell died in February, 4 days after police say her clothing became caught in a chairlift at Centre Vorlage. The case does remain under investigation. Fort Simpson Northwest Territories is under an evacuation order as 2 out-of-control wildfires burn nearby. And in BC, 6 people remain missing after a charter boat sank in Georgia Strait. 4 people were rescued Sunday.
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5: The Toronto Blue Jays look to snap their losing streak tonight when they take on the New York Mets. The Jays currently have a record of 39-45. Yesterday, Team Canada advanced to the round of 16 at the World Cup as they defeated South Africa 1-0. The Calgary Stampeders picked up a win on Saturday when they defeated the BC Lions 41-33. The Stamps have a record of 1-2.
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4: Tonight, mainly cloudy, chance of showers this evening and a risk of a thunderstorm. The sky's clear near midnight, but we could see some local smoke lingering, and the gusting wind should also be dying down. It'll be a low of 8. Tomorrow, a mix of sun and cloud, another chance of showers late in the afternoon, risk of a thunderstorm. The local smoke continues. It'll be